Einfach gute Musik. Einfach SWR 3. 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You look away from me. 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
0: 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How's everybody doing?
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SWR 3 New Pop Festival. No thank you is what I should have said. I should be in bed, but temptations of trouble on my tongue, trouble's yet to come. One sip, bad for me. One hit, bad for me. One kiss, bad for me. But I give in so easily, and no thank you